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12: A better life with Dr. Sanjay Gupta.
13: Heart disease is still the leading cause of death here in the United States and around the world. But what if there was something you could do earlier in life to reduce the odds of becoming a statistic? Well, here in the United States, tens of millions of adults already take a statin to lower their cholesterol. But new guidance put out by the American College of Cardiology and the American Heart Association now emphasize that treating high cholesterol sooner could significantly reduce a person's lifetime risk of heart attack or stroke. How early are we talking? In your 30s, believe it or not. Of course, you need to talk to your doctor about whether statins are right for you, but you should know that the evidence is really starting to stack up that shows the earlier you get a jump on reducing lifelong exposure to plaque-causing lipids and lipoproteins, the better the odds are going to be for you. Make sure you get your cholesterol checked. That's the first step. I'm Dr. Sanjay Gupta, helping you live a better life.
14: Fill out the form and connect to a real person.

0: No, sir, it just doesn't get much better than that. But wait, there's a whole lot more on the way. Right here on Big.
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9: A better life with Dr. Sanjay Gupta.
10: Eating a healthy diet is not only good for you physically, it can also keep your brain sharp as you age. According to a new study out of China, people who most closely followed the MIND diet slowed aging in key structures inside their brains by more than 2 years. The MIND diet is a combination of the Mediterranean diet, which we talk a lot about, and the DASH diet, which stands for Dietary Approaches to Stop Hypertension. All three of these diets are similar, but the MIND diet puts more of an emphasis on berries, beans, leafy green vegetables, fish, poultry, whole grains, olive oil, and nuts. You're not going to eat foods with a lot of saturated fat. We're talking cheese, butter, red meat, or anything fried. You really don't have to eat like this 100% of the time. That's the key. Just do the best that you can. I'm Dr. Sanjay Gupta, helping you live a better life.
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9: For the ninth year in a row, Finland has been named the happiest country in the world. That's according to the World Happiness Report put out every year by the Wellbeing Research Center at the University of Oxford in the UK. Two other Nordic nations, Iceland and Denmark, came in at numbers 2 and 3. Now, having spent quite a bit of time in these countries over my 2.5 decades as a journalist, I can tell you that this is not at all that surprising. There's an entirely different way of thinking in these countries. We before me, you might say. In other words, the mentality is less adversarial and much more, we're all in this together. One other interesting thing that came up was that no matter where someone lived, the more time they spent on social media, the less happy they were. Want to smile? It's simple. Put your phone away for a bit. I'm Dr. Sanjay Gupta, helping you live a better life.
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13: A better life with Dr. Sanjay Gupta.
14: If you're caring for an aging parent, you may feel quite often that you're alone in what you're doing. But you're not. Not by a long shot. According to a new report by the Pew Research Center, 10% of U.S. adults are caring for a parent over age 65. Millions more are caring for a spouse or partner 65 or older. Beyond the sheer numbers, this report, perhaps unsurprisingly, found a major difference in caregiver well-being between men and women. One psychologist we spoke to suggested thinking 5 years in the future and imagining where you are right now. Will you be glad you took something on? Or regretful that you didn't? You also need to cut yourself some slack, he said, especially women. Don't try to shoulder all of the burden by yourself. You might need to ask for help before you burn out. You'll be so glad you did. I'm Dr. Sanjay Gupta, helping you live a better life.

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0: All right, sir, open the gate and let them out and walk them, boys. Here we come, a lot number 29 in. What are they going to give for them? I'm a 25, I'll get 35, another 50, make a 50, bit of wrong, 59, 60, we'll lick him, 69, 75, 85, 95, 100, 25, 50, 75, 2, 3, 4, 5, 6, 9.
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10: 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According to a new report by the Pew Research Center, 10% of U.S. adults are caring for a parent over age 65. 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Beyond the sheer numbers, this report, perhaps unsurprisingly, found a major difference in caregiver well-being between men and women. One psychologist we spoke to suggested thinking 5 years in the future and imagining where you are right now. Will you be glad you took something on, or regretful that you didn't? You also need to cut yourself some slack, he said, especially women. Don't try to shoulder all of the burden by yourself. You might need to ask for help before you burn out. You'll be so glad you did. I'm Dr. Sanjay Gupta, helping you live a better life.
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0: You're gonna love this. We've got a whole lot more Tammy, Dolly, Patsy, and Loretta all coming up in just minutes. 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
7: Did you know that almost half the vegetables and more than three quarters of the fruit that we eat in this country come from just one state, California? Yeah, it's true. And according to a new report by the Environmental Working Group, a health advocacy organization, a lot of this produce is tainted with PFAS, which are sometimes referred to as forever chemicals. Why? Well, the EPA says pesticides keep America's food supply safe, abundant, and affordable. And of course, these chemicals are used in every state, not just California. Now, if you are worried, though, about how much you're consuming, the best thing to do is to buy organic produce, if and when you can. 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
3: Well, it was all that I could do.

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I wrote him back a letter and I told him it was not the perfect country and western song because he hadn't said anything at all about mama or trains or trucks or prison or getting drunk. Well, he sat down and wrote another verse to the song and he sent it to me, and after reading it I realized that my friend had written the perfect country and western song, and I felt obliged to include it on this album. The last verse goes like this here.

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0: No, sir. It just doesn't get much better than that. But wait, there's a whole lot more on the way. Right here on Big Country 107.3.
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14: A Better Life with Dr. Sanjay Gupta.
15: Did you know that almost half the vegetables and more than three quarters of the fruit that we eat in this country come from just one state, California? Yeah, it's true. And according to a new report by the Environmental Working Group, a health advocacy organization, a lot of this produce is tainted with PFAS, which are sometimes referred to as forever chemicals. Why? Well, the EPA says pesticides keep America's food supply safe, abundant, and affordable. And of course, these chemicals are used in every state, not just California. Now, if you are worried, though, about how much you're consuming, the best thing to do is to buy organic produce, if and when you can. Organic or not, you should rinse all fruits and vegetables under running water. Don't use any soap. And as one epidemiologist told us, use a brush on sturdier items like carrots, potatoes, and cucumbers. I'm Dr. Sanjay Gupta, helping you live a better life.
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Who said the classics were Mozart and Bach? I'm thinking more Merle and Buck. Stick around, we've got a whole lot more coming up right here on Big Country 107.3.

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0: You're gonna love this. We've got a whole lot more Tammy, Dolly, Patsy, and Loretta all coming up in just minutes. 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

song I wrote on a plane between Dallas and Austin. Going to El Paso. Whoops. Now this is what gave us the idea to come down here. This is a song about a guy that probably did as much for our kind of music as anybody.

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Along the dusty Winnemucca Road, when along came a semi with a high-end canvas-covered load. If you're going to Winnemucca, Mac, with me you can ride. And so I climbed into the cab, and then I settled down inside. He asked me if I'd seen a road with so much dust and sand, and I said, listen.

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No, sir, it just doesn't get much better than that. But wait, there's a whole lot more on the way. Right here on Big Country 107.3.

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wrapped up his case and he said, "I'll start this show." And fire flew from his fingertips as he rosined up his bow. And he pulled the bow across the strings and it made an evil hiss. And then a band of demons

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Johnny said, "Devil, just come on back if you ever want to try again. 'Cause I told you once, you son of a gun."

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2: A better life with Dr. Sanjay Gupta.
3: Heart disease is still the leading cause of death here in the United States and around the world. But what if there was something you could do earlier in life to reduce the odds of becoming a statistic? Well, here in the United States, tens of millions of adults already take a statin to lower their cholesterol. But new guidance put out by the American College of Cardiology and the American Heart Association now emphasize that treating high cholesterol sooner could significantly reduce a person's lifetime risk of heart attack or stroke. How early are we talking? In your 30s, believe it or not. Of course, you need to talk to your doctor about whether statins are right for you, but you should know that the evidence is really starting to stack up that shows the earlier you get a jump on reducing lifelong exposure to plaque-causing lipids and lipoproteins, the better the odds are going to be for you. Make sure you get your cholesterol checked. That's the first step. I'm Dr. Sanjay Gupta, helping you live a better life.
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2: ABC News, I'm Sherry Preston. After more than 18 hours, the Senate has passed a $70 billion immigration enforcement bill. Alaska's Lisa Murkowski, the only Republican to join Democrats in voting against it, and the stipulation it contained, banning President Trump's $1.8 billion anti-weaponization fund. The bill will fund ICE and Border Patrol through the end of the president's term. The House passing a bill to aid Ukraine and to sanction key segments of the Russian economy. There's a hearing scheduled today in front of an appeals court over the massive ballroom President Trump says is a national security issue. A federal judge issued an injunction 3 months ago, says ABC's Peter Haralambos.
3: Judge Richard Leon, back in March, ruled that Trump went well beyond his authority in building this ballroom without getting any kind of authorization from Congress.
2: Amid a heightened threat environment, some are warning about security at World Cup matches, the first ones beginning in less than a week. This is ABC News.
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0: Well, the grains ended up being lower. Good morning to you. I'm John Runyon. 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Now, some of the grains may be pressured by the oil market. It is, has taken a dip. We'll see if that is part of it, plus maybe a little bit of profit taking too. Corn, though, was down 7 for July at 424.5. September is down 7.5 at 432.75. Soybeans took it on the chin. They were down 25.75 for August, 1132.5. September was down 27 at 1127.25. Kansas City wheat, not as bad. It was down 3.75 at 620.25. September is down 3.75 at 632. Over to livestock, very strong day. Huge day for feeder cattle. Live cattle was up 367 at 241.52 for August. How about feeder cattle? How about 1075? That's right, 1075. Limit up at 350.07 for September. Over to the stock market, and that was a very strong day for the Dow, up 874 points at 51,561. They're hitting new highs over the financial side of the market. NASDAQ did slip at the end of the day, down 23 points at 26,830. Crude oil market, as I mentioned, did slip some. It was down at 305 at 92.97. Gold was up 36.90 at 4,503.80. 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
0: Well, a chance of showers today, maybe some thunderstorms. Best shot at rain could be later tonight with the thunderstorms. High of around 86. It'll be breezy this afternoon. 72 for the low tonight. Another possibility of rain tomorrow is that rain, a chance at rain will increase as you go further into the evening. 82 for the high tomorrow. Fall back down to 73 tomorrow night. Then 82 for the high on Sunday. That's a good forecast. Have yourself a great day.

0: 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And this is the final day for Bourbon and Beyond. 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
4: A better life with Dr. Sanjay Gupta.
5: Heart disease is still the leading cause of death here in the United States and around the world. But what if there was something you could do earlier in life to reduce the odds of becoming a statistic? Well, here in the United States, tens of millions of adults already take a statin to lower their cholesterol. But new guidance put out by the American College of Cardiology and the American Heart Association now emphasize that treating high cholesterol sooner could significantly reduce a person's lifetime risk of heart attack or stroke. How early are we talking? In your 30s, believe it or not. Of course, you need to talk to your doctor about whether statins are right for you, but you should know that the evidence is really starting to stack up that shows the earlier you get a jump on reducing lifelong exposure to plaque-causing lipids and lipoproteins, the better the odds are going to be for you. Make sure you get your cholesterol checked. That's the first step. I'm Dr. Sanjay Gupta, helping you live a better life.
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0: Well, a chance of showers today, maybe some thunderstorms. Best shot at rain could be later tonight with the thunderstorms. High of around 86. It'll be breezy this afternoon, 72 for the low tonight. Another possibility of rain tomorrow is that rain, a chance at rain will increase as you go further into the evening. 82 for the high tomorrow, fall back down to 73 tomorrow night, then 82 for the high on Sunday. That's a good forecast. Have yourself a great day.

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It just don't get no better than this. 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

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Got a chance of showers kind of off and on today. Maybe a thunderstorm pop up later this evening. 86 for the high today. Possibility for rain for tomorrow and Sunday as well. It's Carrie Underwood, So Small, Big Country.

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10: 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But are they safe? And do they really work? Well, first, let's talk about actual magnesium. That's an essential mineral that is needed for more than 300 different processes in the body, according to one dietitian. And most people get enough of it simply from the foods they eat. Now, if you're not getting enough, there are a few different types of supplements you can try. But as always, you should talk to your doctor before starting any new medication or supplement, whether it's prescription or over the counter. Now, when it comes to the science, we looked into this, and I gotta say, there's not a lot of strong evidence that magnesium supplements will actually help you sleep. They might help you manage pain, they might help you lower your stress levels, or work to get your muscles to relax. And maybe it's those things then that help you get some better sleep. I'm Dr. Sanjay Gupta, helping you live a better life.
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0: Well, a chance of showers today, maybe some thunderstorms. Best shot at rain could be later tonight with the thunderstorms. High of around 86. It'll be breezy this afternoon. 72 for the low tonight. Another possibility of rain tomorrow is that rain, a chance at rain will increase as we go further into the evening. 82 for the high tomorrow. Fall back down to 73 tomorrow night. Then 82 for the high on Sunday. That's a good forecast. Have yourself a great day.

0: 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They didn't have this when I was a kid, but I wasn't around the River Valley Nature Center either. But coming up later today, this afternoon, if you've got kids or you don't, you just want to learn about different animals in our area. River Valley Nature Center's got Animal Spotlight. That's going on from 2:30 till 3 today. As they do it every week. They take a different animal. And you learn about the biology of it, the history, the conservation of each animal. Free admission, doesn't cost you anything. So you go in there and look around and check out the spotlight of an animal each Friday. How neat is that?
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6: Heart disease is still the leading cause of death here in the United States and around the world. But what if there was something you could do earlier in life to reduce the odds of becoming a statistic? Well, here in the United States, tens of millions of adults already take a statin to lower their cholesterol. But new guidance put out by the American College of Cardiology and the American Heart Association now emphasize that treating high cholesterol sooner could significantly reduce a person's lifetime risk of heart attack or stroke. How early are we talking? In your 30s, believe it or not. Of course, you need to talk to your doctor about whether statins are right for you, but you should know that the evidence is really starting to stack up that shows the earlier you get a jump on reducing lifelong exposure to plaque-causing lipids and lipoproteins, the better the odds are going to be for you. Make sure you get your cholesterol checked. That's the first step. I'm Dr. Sanjay Gupta, helping you live a better life.
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0: Well, a chance of showers today, maybe some thunderstorms. Best shot at rain could be later tonight with the thunderstorms. High of around 86. It'll be breezy this afternoon. 72 for the low tonight. Another possibility of rain tomorrow as that rain, a chance at rain will increase as you go further into the evening. 82 for the high tomorrow. Fall back down to 73 tomorrow night. Then 82 for the high on Sunday. That's a good forecast. Have yourself a great day.

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1: ABC News, I'm Sherry Preston. After a full night of debate, the Senate has moved forward President Trump's immigration funding bill. The future of the fund, set up as a part of President Trump's lawsuit against the IRS, voted down. ABC's Rachel Scott's at the Capitol.
2: This morning, the Senate narrowly voting to approve a $70 billion immigration enforcement package without any measure to block President Trump's $1.8 billion so-called anti-weaponization fund. Alaska Senator Lisa Murkowski, the lone Republican, voting against the bill, which now heads to the House for approval.
1: The Senate has blocked a move that would have extended a program that allowed for key surveillance powers because some lawmakers were angry over the appointment of Bill Pulte as acting director of national intelligence. They say he does not have the qualifications and experience for that role. Some schools in session are going remote today, including Philadelphia, because of expected scorching temperatures throughout the Northeast. This is ABC News.
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4: Well, a chance of showers today, maybe some thunderstorms. Best shot at rain could be later tonight with the thunderstorms. High of around 86. It'll be breezy this afternoon. 72 for the low tonight. Another possibility of rain tomorrow is that rain, a chance at rain will increase as we go further into the evening. 82 for the high tomorrow. Fall back down to 73 tomorrow night. Then 82 for the high on Sunday. That's a good forecast. Have yourself a great day.

Lies rolling wheels and shifting gears round that Jersey turnpike. Barney stopped me with his gun 10 minutes after midnight. Said, sir, you broke the limit in his rusty old truck. I don't know about that accent, son. This

Big Country 107.3, all-time country favorites, Alan Jackson there. Good morning to you. I'm John Runyon. Have that umbrella handy today and through the weekend, too. We do have a chance at some showers kind of off and on this weekend. 86 for the high today, possibility for a thunderstorm later this evening. And as I mentioned, some kind of rain, a possibility of rain off and on through the weekend. 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

0: Big Country 107.3, all-time country favorites. Well, if you're a fan of Tom Holland and Spider-Man, I thought he's done such a great job of playing Peter Parker. And it's very funny. Now, but he hasn't hosted Saturday Night Live. He's been asked multiple times to do that, but he's had to turn it down each time. Why? Well, apparently, according to him, he's dyslexic. So he talked about that on Amy Poehler's podcast. Of course, Amy obviously has been around Saturday Night Live. She asked him naturally, why haven't you done it? Because it would make sense because he's a very funny guy. He goes, I'm so petrified of the concept of trying to read cue cards and then they change them on them and it becomes a little bit daunting, especially if you're dyslexic. And he goes, I really have a problem reading out loud. And he says it trips him up and causes him to freeze. So that's why you have not seen him host Saturday Night Live. Like I said, he's a very funny guy, great comedic actor. I think he'd do very well with that. Randy Houser coming up, Big Country 107.3.
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7: A better life with Dr. Sanjay Gupta.
8: Eating a healthy diet is not only good for you physically, it can also keep your brain sharp as you age. According to a new study out of China, people who most closely followed the MIND diet slowed aging in key structures inside their brains by more than 2 years. The MIND diet is a combination of the Mediterranean diet, which we talk a lot about, and the DASH diet, which stands for Dietary Approaches to Stop Hypertension. All three of these diets are similar, but the MIND diet puts more of an emphasis on berries, beans, leafy green vegetables, fish, poultry, whole grains, olive oil, and nuts. You're not going to eat foods with a lot of saturated fat. We're talking cheese, butter, red meat, or anything fried. You really don't have to eat like this 100% of the time. That's the key. Just do the best that you can. I'm Dr. Sanjay Gupta, helping you live a better life.
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0: Well, a chance of showers today, maybe some thunderstorms. Best shot at rain could be later tonight with the thunderstorms. High of around 86. It'll be breezy this afternoon, 72 for the low tonight. Another possibility of rain tomorrow as that rain, a chance at rain will increase as you go further into the evening. 82 for the high tomorrow, fall back down to 73 tomorrow night, then 82 for the high on Sunday. That's a good forecast. Have yourself a great day.

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0: 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How'd you like to see John Party in concert? 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
9: A better life with Dr. Sanjay Gupta.
10: Heart disease is still the leading cause of death here in the United States and around the world. But what if there was something you could do earlier in life to reduce the odds of becoming a statistic? Well, here in the United States, tens of millions of adults already take a statin to lower their cholesterol. But new guidance put out by the American College of Cardiology and the American Heart Association now emphasize that treating high cholesterol sooner could significantly reduce a person's lifetime risk of heart attack or stroke. How early are we talking? In your 30s, believe it or not. Of course, you need to talk to your doctor about whether statins are right for you, but you should know that the evidence is really starting to stack up that shows the earlier you get a jump on reducing lifelong exposure to plaque-causing lipids and lipoproteins, the better the odds are going to be for you. Make sure you get your cholesterol checked. That's the first step. I'm Dr. Sanjay Gupta, helping you live a better life.
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0: Well, a chance of showers today, maybe some thunderstorms. Best shot at rain could be later tonight with the thunderstorms. High of around 86. It'll be breezy this afternoon, 72 for the low tonight. Another possibility of rain tomorrow is that rain, a chance at rain will increase as we go further into the evening. 82 for the high tomorrow, fall back down to 73 tomorrow night, then 82 for the high on Sunday. That's a good forecast. Have yourself a great day.
12: One, two, three, go!

Country favorites. Chance of showers today. Maybe a thunderstorm could pop up later this evening. We'll see how that plays out. It's Mark Chestnut now, Big Country 107.3.

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8: Heart disease is still the leading cause of death here in the United States and around the world. But what if there was something you could do earlier in life to reduce the odds of becoming a statistic? Well, here in the United States, tens of millions of adults already take a statin to lower their cholesterol. But new guidance put out by the American College of Cardiology and the American Heart Association now emphasize that treating high cholesterol sooner could significantly reduce a person's lifetime risk of heart attack or stroke. How early are we talking? In your 30s, believe it or not. Of course, you need to talk to your doctor about whether statins are right for you, but you should know that the evidence is really starting to stack up that shows the earlier you get a jump on reducing lifelong exposure to plaque-causing lipids and lipoproteins, the better the odds are going to be for you. Make sure you get your cholesterol checked. That's the first step. I'm Dr. Sanjay Gupta, helping you live a better life.
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0: Well, a chance of showers today, maybe some thunderstorms. Best shot at rain could be later tonight with the thunderstorms. High of around 86. It'll be breezy this afternoon, 72 for the low tonight. Another possibility of rain tomorrow is that rain, a chance at rain will increase as you go further into the evening. 82 for the high tomorrow, fall back down to 73 tomorrow night, then 82 for the high on Sunday. That's a good forecast. Have yourself a great day.

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1: ABC News, I'm Sherry Preston. After 18 hours of debate, the Senate has passed a bill to fund immigration enforcement. $70 billion will go toward ICE and Border Patrol. Not included in the bill, a provision blocking that $1.8 billion so-called anti-weaponization fund set up as a part of President Trump's lawsuit against the IRS. This hour, we're getting a snapshot of the jobs picture for the month of May, the Labor Department releasing new unemployment numbers, as well as the number of people applying for unemployment benefits. Some concerns about security as World Cup matches get underway next week. John Cohen is a former official with the Department of Homeland Security.
2: The resources that have been available at the federal levels to prepare for this game have either been done away with or reassigned to focus on other areas or were impacted by the shutdown.
1: President Trump says he will attend an NBA Finals game at Madison Square Garden next week at the invitation of the team's owner. He's a longtime New York Knicks fan. This is ABC News.
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4: Well, the grains ended up being lower. Good morning to you. I'm John Runyon. 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Now, some of the grains may be pressured by the oil market. It has taken a dip. We'll see if that is part of it, plus maybe a little bit of profit taking too. Corn, though, was down 7 for July at 424.5. September is down 7.5 at 432.75. Soybeans took it on the chin. They were down 25.75 for August, 1132.5. September was down 27 at 1127.25. Kansas City wheat, not as bad. It was down 3.75 at 620.25. September is down 3.75 at 632. Over to the livestock, very strong day. Huge day for feeder cattle. Live cattle was up 367 at 241.52 for August. How about feeder cattle? How about 1075? That's right, 1075. Limit up at 350.07 for September. Over to the stock market, and that was a very strong day for the Dow, up 874 points at 51,561. They're hitting new highs over the financial side of the market. NASDAQ did slip at the end of the day, down 23 points at 26,830. Crude oil market, as I mentioned, did slip some. It was down at 305 at 92.97. Gold was up 36.90 at 4,503.80. 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
4: Well, a chance of showers today, maybe some thunderstorms. Best shot at rain could be later tonight with the thunderstorms. High of around 86. It'll be breezy this afternoon. 72 for the low tonight. Another possibility of rain tomorrow is that rain, a chance at rain will increase as you go further into the evening. 82 for the high tomorrow. Fall back down to 73 tomorrow night. Then 82 for the high on Sunday. That's a good forecast. Have yourself a great day.

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11: 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And do they really work? Well, first, let's talk about actual magnesium. 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And most people get enough of it simply from the foods they eat. 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
0: Well, a chance of showers today, maybe some thunderstorms. Best shot at rain could be later tonight with the thunderstorms. High of around 86. It'll be breezy this afternoon. 72 for the low tonight. Another possibility of rain tomorrow as that rain, a chance at rain will increase as you go further into the evening. 82 for the high tomorrow. Fall back down to 73 tomorrow night. Then 82 for the high on Sunday. That's a good forecast. Have yourself a great day.

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1: Breaker 19, this here's a rubber duck. You got a copy on me, Big Ben, come on. Yeah, 10-4, Big Ben, for sure, for sure. By golly, it's clean clear to Flagtown, come on. Yeah, it's a big 10-4 there, Big Ben. Yeah, we definitely got the front door, good buddy. Mercy sakes alive, looks like we've got us a convoy.
2: It was the dark of the moon on the 6th of June in a Kenworth pulling logs. Cab over Pete with a reefer on and a Jimmy hauling hogs. We is heading for Bear on I-10 about a mile out of Shaky Town. I says, Pigpen, this here's a rubber duck and I'm about to put the hammer down.

0: good 10, 4, about 5 miles or so. 10, roger, them hulks is getting intense up here.
1: By the time we got into Tulsa town, we had 85 trucks in all. But they's a roadblock up on the Cloverleaf, and them bears is wall to wall. Yeah, them Smokies as thick as bugs on a bumper. 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I says, calling all trucks, this here is the duck. We have

0: that pig pen? 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Mercy sakes, you better back off another 10.
1: Well, we rolled up Interstate 44 like a rocket sled on rails. We tore up all of our swindle sheets and left them setting on the scales. By the time we hit that shy town, them bears was getting smart. They'd brought up some reinforcements from the Illinois National Guard. There's armored cars and tanks and jeeps and rigs of every size. Yeah, them chicken coops was full of bears and choppers filled the skies. Well, we shot the line, we went for broke with 1,000 screaming trucks and 11 long-haired friends of Jesus in a chartreuse microbus.
0: Here, rubber duck, just sodbuster. Come on there, yeah, 10-4 sodbuster. Listen, you want to put that microbus in behind that suicide jockey? Yeah, he's hauling dynamite and he needs all the help he can get.
1: Well, we laid a strip for the Jersey Shore and prepared to cross the line. I could see the bridge was lined with bears, but it didn't have a doggone dime. I says, Pigpen, this here's a rubber duck. We just ain't a gonna pay no toll. So we crashed the gate doing 98. I says, let

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Catcher's favorites. Fantastic song there. Great movie, too. Convoy. C.W. McCall. It's Reba McEntire. Walk On.

0: Big Country 107.3 all time country favorites. We got the top pop contest going on right now. What would you do with $5,000? I can think of a number of things. Definitely a man cave type of deal there. And what I'm looking for, I could still have plenty of money left over. You get a surround sound, maybe. I don't have an antenna yet to pick up the free channels, so I could get something like that set up outside. Picks up all the free channels. You got the surround sound. I've already got a big screen TV, so I'm covered there. Maybe a popcorn machine. Wouldn't that be kind of cool? Let's kind of think outside the box with this. 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
11: A better life with Dr. Sanjay Gupta.
12: Heart disease is still the leading cause of death here in the United States and around the world. But what if there was something you could do earlier in life to reduce the odds of becoming a statistic? Well, here in the United States, tens of millions of adults already take a statin to lower their cholesterol. But new guidance put out by the American College of Cardiology and the American Heart Association now emphasize that treating high cholesterol sooner could significantly reduce a person's lifetime risk of heart attack or stroke. How early are we talking? In your 30s, believe it or not. Of course, you need to talk to your doctor about whether statins are right for you, but you should know that the evidence is really starting to stack up that shows the earlier you get a jump on reducing lifelong exposure to plaque-causing lipids and lipoproteins, the better the odds are going to be for you. Make sure you get your cholesterol checked. That's the first step. I'm Dr. Sanjay Gupta, helping you live a better life.
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0: Well, a chance of showers today, maybe some thunderstorms. Best shot at rain could be later tonight with the thunderstorms. High of around 86. It'll be breezy this afternoon. 72 for the low tonight. Another possibility of rain tomorrow is that rain, a chance at rain will increase as you go further into the evening. 82 for the high tomorrow. Fall back down to 73 tomorrow night. Then 82 for the high on Sunday. That's a good forecast. Have yourself a great day.

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Good morning to you. I'm John Runyon. Thanks for hanging out with us today. It's George Strait. You know me better than that on Big Country 107.3.

0: Big Country 107.3 all-time country favorites. That's George Strait there. I don't know. They may have sold tickets out already for this, but we got the U.S. Marshall Museum's True Crime Tonight coming up June 19th from 6 until 8. I bring it up because they're going to be discussing the conviction of Joseph Maldonado Passage. You know, may not be familiar with him, but now we're starting to get over to why they arrested him. And then the seizure of 69 big cats, plus the murder for hire plot targeting Carol Baskin. Yes, that whole story there. So reserve a seat because it will fill up fast. Tickets are about $12.50 a piece for non-members. Check it out, the U.S. Marshall Museum. Boy, that's a fascinating story, right? You've seen The Tiger King. Maybe you've seen it on Netflix. But anyway, that's coming up here soon. So be sure to check out the U.S. Marshall Museum's True Crime Tonight, June 19th from 6 until 8. We got Steel Magnolia coming up, Big Country 107.3.
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9: A better life with Dr. Sanjay Gupta.
10: Slowly but surely, AI is seeping its way into every corner of our lives. One area perhaps I didn't expect is diet advice. A new study out of Turkey found that chatbots are recommending to teen boys and girls that they restrict their daily calories to dangerously low levels and eat a balance of nutrients that are kind of out of whack. Remember, teenagers are growing, one pediatrician told us. If they aren't getting enough nutrition, it can really stunt their growth on a number of levels. And in extreme cases, it can lead to significant health consequences. Large language models, LLMs, they are designed to agree with you. So if you're looking to lose weight, they're going to push you pretty hard in that direction. They also sometimes don't know how to tell the difference between good information and bad information. And you know who does? Your doctor. I'm Dr. Sanjay Gupta, helping you live a better life.
11: He's got ties. He's got socks. Give him a gift that really rocks. Treat your dad to a $5,000 basement barbecue or backyard upgrade. Pop gets to pick. Head to our website to enter this national contest for a chance at $5,000 for your top pop.
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13: River Valley Weather.
0: Well, a chance of showers today. Maybe some thunderstorms. Best shot at rain could be later tonight with the thunderstorms. High of around 86. It'll be breezy this afternoon. 72 for the low tonight. Another possibility of rain tomorrow is that rain, a chance at rain will increase as you go further into the evening. 82 for the high tomorrow. Fall back down to 73 tomorrow night. Then 82 for the high on Sunday. That's a good forecast. Have yourself a great day.

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0: 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And Toby Keith, obviously, because on this day in country history, we're going to go back to 1993. This was his first number one hit. What was the number one hit? Should Have Been a Cowboy. Reached the top of the charts on this day back in 1993. A signature hit for him, obviously iconic. One of the biggest country songs of the 90s, so popular that even Oklahoma State picked it up, and they play it when they win a ball game at the end of the game. So you may hear it at OSU if you catch them when they win a ball game. When they win a ball game, they'll play Should Have Been a Cowboy. Tracy Lawrence coming up, Big Country 107.3.
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2: We all know how important it is to stay active as we age, especially as we get older. But I've come to realize that for as good as people are about getting their cardio in, a lot of older folks really don't seem to be doing the recommended amount of strength training or even understand why it's so important. It helps you stay functional and therefore independent for as long as possible. Certified strength and conditioning specialist Dana Santis says a great place to start is not with dumbbells or barbells, but with your body weight, which allows you to build strength while also learning how your body moves and where your limitations exist. It also reduces the risk of overwhelming your connective tissue, which adapts more slowly than muscles as we get older. Once you're comfortable, you can dial up that intensity, but do it slowly, do it carefully. I'm Dr. Sanjay Gupta.
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2: More and more people are using magnesium supplements to help them sleep. But are they safe? And do they really work? Well, first, let's talk about actual magnesium. That's an essential mineral that is needed for more than 300 different processes in the body, according to one dietitian. And most people get enough of it simply from the foods they eat. Now, if you're not getting enough, there are a few different types of supplements you can try. But as always, you should talk to your doctor before starting any new medication or supplement, whether it's prescription or over-the-counter. Now, when it comes to the science, we looked into this, and I gotta say, there's not a lot of strong evidence that magnesium supplements will actually help you sleep. They might help you manage pain, they might help you lower your stress levels, or work to get your muscles to relax. And maybe it's those things then that help you get some better sleep. I'm Dr. Sanjay Gupta, helping you live a better life.
0: Peace of mind for over 100 years. Well, a chance of showers today, maybe some thunderstorms. Best shot at rain could be later tonight with the thunderstorms. High of around 86. It'll be breezy this afternoon. 72 for the low tonight. Another possibility of rain tomorrow as that rain, a chance at rain will increase as you go further into the evening. 82 for the high tomorrow. Fall back down to 73 tomorrow night. Then 82 for the high on Sunday. That's a good forecast. Have yourself a great day.

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0: 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Love walking around downtown Van Buren. I know they got the King Opera House down there. I have not had a chance to see a movie there yet. They're going to be showing the Lego Movie on June 16th. So the time is at right around 7 o'clock is when they kick that off. The tickets are about $5 a piece, but be sure to check out the King Opera House in Van Buren as they will show the Lego Movie, which is a very funny movie. That's on June 16th, and showtime is at 7.
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10: Hey, things people love.
0: Well, a chance of showers today, maybe some thunderstorms. Best shot at rain could be later tonight with the thunderstorms. High of around 86. It'll be breezy this afternoon, 72 for the low tonight. Another possibility of rain tomorrow as that rain, a chance at rain will increase as you go further into the evening. 82 for the high tomorrow, fall back down to 73 tomorrow night, then 82 for the high on Sunday. That's a good forecast. 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

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Hopefully you are doing great today. And everybody, it's almost the weekend. 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
12: For the ninth year in a row, Finland has been named the happiest country in the world. That's according to the World Happiness Report put out every year by the Wellbeing Research Center at the University of Oxford in the UK. Two other Nordic nations, Iceland and Denmark, came in at numbers 2 and 3. Now, having spent quite a bit of time in these countries over my 2.5 decades as a journalist, I can tell you that this is not at all that surprising. There's an entirely different way of thinking in these countries. We before me, you might say. In other words, the mentality is less adversarial and much more, we're all in this together. One other interesting thing that came up was that no matter where someone lived, the more time they spent on social media, the less happy they were. Want to smile? It's simple. Put your phone away for a bit. I'm Dr. Sanjay Gupta, helping you live a better life.
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9: Well, cloudy for the rest of the day. We'll fall back down to 72 later tonight. A chance of showers throughout the day. The best shot at rain could be later this evening with some thunderstorms. High 82 tomorrow to kick off the weekend. Another chance at rain tomorrow and Sunday as well. We'll fall back down to 73 tomorrow night. More thunderstorms possible on Sunday with a high of 82. That's a good forecast. Have yourself a great day.

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It's time for your keyword, for your chance to win a trip to go see Bourbon and Beyond in Louisville, Kentucky. 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We got more great country. It's back up now on Big Country. Okay.

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9: A better life with Dr. Sanjay Gupta.
10: Eating a healthy diet is not only good for you physically, it can also keep your brain sharp as you age. According to a new study out of China, people who most closely followed the MIND diet slowed aging in key structures inside their brains by more than 2 years. The MIND diet is a combination of the Mediterranean diet, which we talk a lot about, and the DASH diet, which stands for Dietary Approaches to Stop Hypertension. All three of these diets are similar, but the MIND diet puts more of an emphasis on berries, beans, leafy green vegetables, fish, poultry, whole grains, olive oil, and nuts. You're not going to eat foods with a lot of saturated fat. We're talking cheese, butter, red meat, or anything fried. You really don't have to eat like this 100% of the time. That's the key. Just do the best that you can. I'm Dr. Sanjay Gupta, helping you live a better life.
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17: Well, cloudy for the rest of the day. We'll fall back down to 72 later tonight. A chance of showers throughout the day. The best shot at rain could be later this evening with some thunderstorms. High 82 tomorrow to kick off the weekend. Another chance at rain tomorrow and Sunday as well. We'll fall back down to 73 tomorrow night. More thunderstorms possible on Sunday with a high of 82. That's a good forecast. Have yourself a great day.

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1: A Better Life with Dr. Sanjay Gupta.
2: Slowly but surely, AI is seeping its way into every corner of our lives. One area perhaps I didn't expect is diet advice. A new study out of Turkey found that chatbots are recommending to teen boys and girls that they restrict their daily calories to dangerously low levels and eat a balance of nutrients that are kind of out of whack. Remember, teenagers are growing, one pediatrician told us. If they aren't getting enough nutrition, it can really stunt their growth on a number of levels. And in extreme cases, it can lead to significant health consequences. Large language models, LLMs, they are designed to agree with you. So if you're looking to lose weight, they're going to push you pretty hard in that direction. They also sometimes don't know how to tell the difference between good information and bad information. And you know who does? Your doctor. I'm Dr. Sanjay Gupta, helping you live a better life.
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4: Did you know that almost half the vegetables and more than three quarters of the fruit that we eat in this country come from just one state, California? Yeah, it's true. And according to a new report by the Environmental Working Group, a health advocacy organization, a lot of this produce is tainted with PFAS, which are sometimes referred to as forever chemicals. Why? Well, the EPA says pesticides keep America's food supply safe, abundant, and affordable. And of course, these chemicals are used in every state, not just California. Now, if you are worried, though, about how much you're consuming, the best thing to do is to buy organic produce, if and when you can. Organic or not, you should rinse all fruits and vegetables under running water. Don't use any soap. And as one epidemiologist told us, use a brush on sturdier items like carrots, potatoes, and cucumbers. I'm Dr. Sanjay Gupta, helping you live a better life.
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We are your home for the all-time greatest country. 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And the great thing, it's free to the public, so make sure you go enjoy story time at the Main Library. And more of your all-time greatest country, back up now on Big Country.

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12: Did you know that almost half the vegetables and more than three quarters of the fruit that we eat in this country come from just one state, California? Yeah, it's true. And according to a new report by the Environmental Working Group, a health advocacy organization, a lot of this produce is tainted with PFAS, which are sometimes referred to as forever chemicals. Why? Well, the EPA says pesticides keep America's food supply safe, abundant, and affordable. And of course, these chemicals are used in every state, not just California. Now, if you are worried, though, about how much you're consuming, the best thing to do is to buy organic produce, if and when you can. Organic or not, you should rinse all fruits and vegetables under running water. Don't use any soap. And as one epidemiologist told us, use a brush on sturdier items like carrots, potatoes, and cucumbers. I'm Dr. Sanjay Gupta, helping you live a better life.
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10: Well, cloudy for the rest of the day. We'll fall back down to 72 later tonight. A chance of showers throughout the day. The best shot at rain could be later this evening with some thunderstorms. High 82 tomorrow to kick off the weekend. Another chance at rain tomorrow and Sunday as well. We'll fall back down to 73 tomorrow night. More thunderstorms possible on Sunday with a high of 82. That's a good forecast. 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
14: 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Well, first, let's talk about actual magnesium. 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And most people get enough of it simply from the foods they eat. Now, if you're not getting enough, there are a few different types of supplements you can try. But as always, you should talk to your doctor before starting any new medication or supplement, whether it's prescription or over the counter. Now, when it comes to the science, we looked into this, and I gotta say, there's not a lot of strong evidence that magnesium supplements will actually help you sleep. They might help you manage pain, they might help you lower your stress levels, or work to get your muscles to relax. And maybe it's those things then that help you get some better sleep. I'm Dr. Sanjay Gupta, helping you live a better life.
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4: Well, cloudy for the rest of the day. We'll fall back down to 72 later tonight. A chance of showers throughout the day. The best shot at rain could be later this evening with some thunderstorms. High 82 tomorrow to kick off the weekend. Another chance at rain tomorrow and Sunday as well. We'll fall back down to 73 tomorrow night. More thunderstorms possible on Sunday with a high of 82. That's a good forecast. Have yourself a great day.

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2: Well, my daddy left home when I was 3, and he didn't leave much to Ma and me. Just this old guitar and an empty bottle of booze. 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Well, he must have thought that it was quite a joke, and it got a lot of laughs from lots of folks. Seems I had to fight my whole life through. Some gal would giggle and I'd get red, and some guy'd laugh and I'd bust his head. 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

0: 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I tell you, I've fought tougher men, but I really can't remember when. He kicked like a mule and he bit like a crocodile. I heard him laugh and then I heard him cussing. He went for his gun and I pulled mine first. He stood there looking at me and I saw him smile. He said, son, this world is rough, and if a man's gonna make it, he's gotta be tough. And I know I wouldn't be there to help you along. So I give you that name and I said goodbye. I knew you'd have to get tough or die. And it's that name that helped to make you strong. Yeah, he said, now you just fought one hell of a fight, and I know you hate me and you got the right to kill me now, and I wouldn't blame you if you do. But you ought to thank me before I die for the gravel in your guts and the spit in the eye, cause I'm the that named you Sue. Could I do? I got all choked up and I threw down my gun, called him a paw and he called me a son, and I come away with a different point of view. And I think about him now and then, every time I try and every time I win. And if I ever have a son, I think I'm gonna name him Bill or George, anything but Sue. I still ain't that man.
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8: For the ninth year in a row, Finland has been named the happiest country in the world. That's according to the World Happiness Report put out every year by the Wellbeing Research Center at the University of Oxford in the UK. Two other Nordic nations, Iceland and Denmark, came in at numbers 2 and 3. Now, having spent quite a bit of time in these countries over my 2.5 decades as a journalist, I can tell you that this is not at all that surprising. There's an entirely different way of thinking in these countries. We before me, you might say. In other words, the mentality is less adversarial and much more, we're all in this together. One other interesting thing that came up was that no matter where someone lived, the more time they spent on social media, the less happy they were. Want to smile? It's simple. Put your phone away for a bit. I'm Dr. Sanjay Gupta, helping you live a better life.
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0: The all-time greatest country. We are Big Country 107.3. I'm JP. Thanks for letting me ride along. Finally, Friday afternoon. Are you ready for the weekend? I know that I am. It seems I'm always ready on a Friday afternoon. It's funny how that works out. Final day of qualifying for Bourbon and Beyond, world's largest bourbon, food, and music festival, Louisville, Kentucky, this September. You could be there, you and a guest, 5 nights in a hotel. You get $1,500 travel cash and a pair of 4-day Mint VIP passes for Bourbon and Beyond 2026. Final keyword right now. You want to text this in, 95819. That is the keyword. Vertical is, that's the number. The keyword is vertical, all right? V-E-R-T-I-C-A-L, vertical, all right? My vertical, not very good. There it is in a sentence for my young lady in Oklahoma who gets mad at me. Vertical. That is your keyword. Text it in 95819 and get yourself in the drawing. It only takes one shot. You never know. So good luck and stick around. On the way, we got music coming up from Josh Turner. I got George Jones, Faith Hill, and a whole lot more coming on the way too. Keep it right here. Big Country.
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10: Slowly but surely, AI is seeping its way into every corner of our lives. One area perhaps I didn't expect is diet advice. A new study out of Turkey found that chatbots are recommending to teen boys and girls that they restrict their daily calories to dangerously low levels and eat a balance of nutrients that are kind of out of whack. Remember, teenagers are growing, one pediatrician told us. If they aren't getting enough nutrition, it can really stunt their growth on a number of levels. And in extreme cases, it can lead to significant health consequences. Large language models, LLMs, they are designed to agree with you. So if you're looking to lose weight, they're going to push you pretty hard in that direction. They also sometimes don't know how to tell the difference between good information and bad information. And you know who does? Your doctor. I'm Dr. Sanjay Gupta, helping you live a better life.
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0: Tonight, mostly cloudy. We'll see a chance of a shower, maybe a thunderstorm in the mix. Overnight lows will be near 71. For our Saturday, showers and thunderstorms with us during the day. Highs will be near 82. That rain Saturday night as well. Overnight lows into the low 70s. Sunday, again, showers likely, thunderstorms in the mix. Highs will be into the mid-80s. By Monday, the rain will push out. We'll see mostly sunny skies. Warming up, highs will be near 90. That is a look at your forecast. Hope you have a great weekend.

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0: 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We are Big Country 107.3. I'm JP. Hope you're having a great afternoon.
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0: It is Friday, June the 5th, 156th day of the year, 209 days till the end of the year. It's Donut Day, Ketchup Day, National Veggie Burger Day. I'm going to need extra ketchup on that veggie burger. Gingerbread Day, Sausage Roll Day, Ferris Bueller's Day Off, and National Attitude Day. Okay. 16 days till Father's Day. It was on this day, 1956. Elvis debuted Hound Dog. You ain't nothing but a hound dog. Right? So it was on the Milton Berle Show. Yes, I know. Elvis did it a whole lot better. 1968, Senator Robert F. Kennedy was shot by an assassin. He would pass away the following day. It was on this day in 1977, the Apple II, first personal computer, went on sale. 1993, a bad, sad day for country music. Conway Twitty passed away that day from an abdominal aneurysm. He was just 59 years old. It was on this day in 1993, Toby got his first number one country hit, which should have been a cowboy. On this day in 2004, former President Ronald Reagan passed away. On this day in 2013, a limited edition forever stamp honoring Johnny Cash went on sale. The stamp featured promotional pictures of Johnny taken around the 1963 release of Ring of Fire, the best of Johnny Cash. You do the forever stamps, that's always a good deal. They're about to go up again. You saw that. They got to raise money again for the pictures. Does anybody still mail real letters? Do you still? If you do, you're probably like me. We're older. We might remember the Pony Express, right? Stick around. On the way, we got music right around the corner from Merle, Darius Rucker, and a lot more coming up. Keep it right here, Big Country.
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14: A better life with Dr. Sanjay Gupta.
15: Slowly but surely, AI is seeping its way into every corner of our lives. One area perhaps I didn't expect is diet advice. A new study out of Turkey found that chatbots are recommending to teen boys and girls that they restrict their daily calories to dangerously low levels and eat a balance of nutrients that are kind of out of whack. Remember, teenagers are growing, one pediatrician told us. If they aren't getting enough nutrition, it can really stunt their growth on a number of levels. And in extreme cases, it can lead to significant health consequences. Large language models, LLMs, they are designed to agree with you. So if you're looking to lose weight, they're going to push you pretty hard in that direction. They also sometimes don't know how to tell the difference between good information and bad information. And you know who does? Your doctor. I'm Dr. Sanjay Gupta, helping you live a better life.
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0: 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I hope you're having a great afternoon. 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It's always good. 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As always. Always want to save money. 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Stick around. 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Keep it right here. Big Country.
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3: For the 9th year in a row, Finland has been named the happiest country in the world. That's according to the World Happiness Report put out every year by the Wellbeing Research Center at the University of Oxford in the UK. Two other Nordic nations, Iceland and Denmark, came in at numbers 2 and 3. Now, having spent quite a bit of time in these countries over my 2.5 decades as a journalist, I can tell you that this is not at all that surprising. There's an entirely different way of thinking in these countries. We before me, you might say. In other words, the mentality is less adversarial and much more, we're all in this together. One other interesting thing that came up was that no matter where someone lived, the more time they spent on social media, the less happy they were. Want to smile? It's simple. Put your phone away for a bit. I'm Dr. Sanjay Gupta, helping you live a better life.
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0: 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We are Big Country 107.3. I'm JP. Glad to be along with you. Saw this story out of the Daily Mail. This comes out of England. A couple got married in their retirement home the other day. 92-year-old Jimmy Cooper and his girl, 85-year-old Andrea Cullen. They got married in the courtyard, had their whole family out there, had wedding cake and stuff. Anybody, you know, people fall in love in these retirement, like nursing facilities. And I don't want to go even full on nursing homes, but probably there too. You know, I'm saying you get people together. My mom just moved in. It's not really a nursing home, but it's a retirement community. It's like assisted living community. They've got little apartments and then there's, you know, some stuff inside as well. Well, I called her day before yesterday. I said, hey, what's going on? She said, I'm going out to dinner tonight. And dinner, going out to dinner means you go to the cafeteria part. Well, what's up? She said, Hugh. Hugh and I are going to dinner. We're meeting Hugh for dinner. So I'm telling you, a lot of these retirement villages, y'all, it's like Saggy High School. People hooking up. Congrats. But you know what? Just because you old don't mean the fire's gone out. It still burns. Like Bob Seger used to say, you got the fire down below, right? Might take me a little longer to light it, right? Wood gets a little wet every now and then, but besides that, you're still living. You're still living, and amen to that. Stick around on the way. Travis Tritt is coming up. Emmylou Harris and a whole lot more. Keep it right here, Big Country.
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6: Recent survey conducted by Common Sense Media found one-third of teenagers prefer AI companions over humans for serious conversations. There's a term for that, social offloading. And experts we talked to warned that this habit could be stunting emotional growth, leaving an already isolated generation who came of age during the pandemic even less prepared for the messiness of human interaction. Sure, AI can help you polish whatever it is you're looking to say, but that's not very human, right? It's the messiness that makes our interactions with each other so real. It's also what makes them so validating, help us to develop our confidence, our voice, our deep bonds with each other. Psychiatrists we talked to encouraged turning to family or friends when you're struggling to express yourself. They are keen to help. I'm Dr. Sanjay Gupta, helping you live a better life.
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0: Tonight, mostly cloudy. We'll see a chance of a shower, maybe a thunderstorm in the mix. Overnight lows will be near 71. For our Saturday, showers and thunderstorms with us during the day. Highs will be near 82. That rain Saturday night as well. Overnight lows into the low 70s. Sunday, again, showers likely, thunderstorms in the mix. Highs will be into the mid-80s. By Monday, the rain will push out. We'll see mostly sunny skies. Warming up, highs will be near 90. That is a look at your forecast. Hope you have a great weekend.

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0: The all-time greatest country. We are Big Country 107.3. I am JP. It is finally Friday afternoon. Weekend is here. If you got plans this weekend, some rain off and on. We're going to see that through the weekend. So, you know, get a plan B if you got outside plans. I know the Marshalls Museum has their family day tomorrow, so that's something maybe you consider. We're down to it. Our final keyword for Bourbon and Beyond, world's largest bourbon, food, and music festival. Anybody out there like good bourbon? I like bourbon every now and then. Let me just paraphrase this. In my older years, I am not a huge drinker of any kind. Occasionally, I will have an adult beverage. But I do like bourbon. But for me, you know, expensive bourbons, things like the Pappy Van Winkles or something, there ain't no way. If I pay $1,100 for a bottle of bourbon, that ain't drinking bourbon. That's looking bourbon. I'm like the guy from Outlaw Josie Wales with the Hard Rock candy there. Right? Don't eat it. It's just a look there. Right. But, I don't have a sophisticated palate. I'm like Hank Jr. I've shook an old Jim Beam's hand a couple of times. But love to get you in the running for this trip. Our national keyword, by the way. Somebody's like, JP, I've been waiting on that now. Vertical, that is your keyword. V-E-R-T-I-C-A-L. Use it in a sentence for my lady in Oklahoma. JP don't have much of a vertical. Right, there you go. They text that in, 95819. Get yourself in the drawing. Again, vertical, 95819, and good luck. Stick around. Dottie West is coming up. Tracy Lawrence.
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7: For the 9th year in a row, Finland has been named the happiest country in the world. That's according to the World Happiness Report put out every year by the Wellbeing Research Center at the University of Oxford in the UK. Two other Nordic nations, Iceland and Denmark, came in at numbers 2 and 3. Now, having spent quite a bit of time in these countries over my 2.5 decades as a journalist, I can tell you that this is not at all that surprising. There's an entirely different way of thinking in these countries. We before me, you might say. In other words, the mentality is less adversarial and much more, we're all in this together. One other interesting thing that came up was that no matter where someone lived, the more time they spent on social media, the less happy they were. Want to smile? It's simple. Put your phone away for a bit. I'm Dr. Sanjay Gupta, helping you live a better life.
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0: from 1977 and the movie Smokey and the Bandit, Mr. Jerry Reed, Eastbound and Down. He wrote that song for the movie. I saw a little kind of online story about how Hal Needham, a very famous stunt guy, had decided to do this movie because he knew he'd gotten caught taking some Coors beer across the Mississippi. You weren't supposed to sell it over there, right? Because it wasn't pasteurized. This is a story. But he got the idea for the movie East, you know, Smokey and the Bandit. And Jerry Reed was a buddy of the stuntman, Hal Needham. And he initially was going to get Jerry to play the lead. But then they had a chance to get Burt Reynolds. So it worked out pretty good, though. Jerry still had a good part, right? A great movie. A great movie. I am JP. Coming up on the way, Steve Azar, standing by Little Texas. A whole lot more coming up. But right now, let's take a look at a day in the country for June the 5th.
1: Take it easy. Take it easy.
0: We all began to wear cowboy hats and boots in 1980 when Urban Cowboy hit theaters, setting the stage for the 80s country music craze.
2: 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Nice to see you. It's been a long time. You're just as lovely.
0: The country music world mourned on this day in 1993 when Harold Jenkins died. We knew him as Conway Twitty. He racked up more than 45 number one hits.

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0: 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It is the Waldron Livestock Auction Cattle Drive at 5. Finally, Friday edition. I'm JP. Thanks for letting me ride along. You got cattle. You need more information about consigning cattle or the sale maybe every Thursday at 11 a.m. at Waldron Livestock Auction. You can reach out to George Vinson at 918-658-9073 or cash at 918-658-8292. They would love to help you out. Give them a holler. You ever found something crazy cleaning out your refrigerator? This story comes out of L.A. A lady called 911 the other day. She was cleaning out the freezer in her garage. Apparently, her and her husband had bought that thing a long time ago. It was used. And then he had passed away several years ago, and she's cleaning out the freezer. She found 20 sticks of dynamite in the bottom of it. Called the police, which is a good thing. You don't want to mess with that, right? And they came out with a bomb squad. But she said, yeah, they bought a used freezer back when they bought their house and just had never cleaned it out. Yeah, you got to check that stuff out. Now, I will say, I've never found dynamite, but I found some other things that might kill you in the bottom of a refrigerator. you got to clean them out every now and then. Stick around. On the way, we'll take a look at our Weather Center forecast. Terry Clark is coming up, Montgomery Gentry, and a whole lot more. Keep it right here, Big Country.
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11: A better life with Dr. Sanjay Gupta.
12: Did you know that almost half the vegetables and more than three quarters of the fruit that we eat in this country come from just one state, California? Yeah, it's true. And according to a new report by the Environmental Working Group, a health advocacy organization, a lot of this produce is tainted with PFAS, which are sometimes referred to as forever chemicals. Why? Well, the EPA says pesticides keep America's food supply safe, abundant, and affordable. And of course, these chemicals are used in every state, not just California. Now, if you are worried, though, about how much you're consuming, the best thing to do is to buy organic produce, if and when you can. Organic or not, you should rinse all fruits and vegetables under running water. Don't use any soap. And as one epidemiologist told us, use a brush on sturdier items like carrots, potatoes, and cucumbers. I'm Dr. Sanjay Gupta, helping you live a better life.
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0: Tonight, mostly cloudy. We'll see a chance of a shower, maybe a thunderstorm in the mix. Overnight lows will be near 71. For our Saturday, showers and thunderstorms with us during the day. Highs will be near 82. That rain Saturday night as well. Overnight lows into the low 70s. Sunday, again, showers likely, thunderstorms in the mix. Highs will be into the mid-80s. By Monday, the rain will push out. We'll see mostly sunny skies. Warming up, highs will be near 90. That is a look at your forecast. Hope you have a great weekend.

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0: The all-time greatest country. We are Big Country 107.3. JP along on your finally Friday edition of the Waldron Livestock Auction Cattle Drive at 5. Looking for something to do tomorrow, the Fort Kids Children's Museum. They're going to host a lemonade stand challenge tomorrow from 9 till 10:30 at the Bakery District in downtown Fort Smith. It's a free hands-on event, and basically what it does, it helps kids kindergarten through fifth grade age, right, learn how to plan, brand, market, and run a lemonade stand. And it also builds some creativity, confidence, teamwork, and some real business skills, right? So a great thing to teach young kids. Again, that is tomorrow. It's free. It's going to be at the Bakery District in Fort Smith, and it kicks off at 9 o'clock. And my guess is they probably going to have some lemonade around there. I'm in. Stick around. Trace Adkins is coming up, the Judds, and a whole lot more. Keep it right here. Big Country.
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11: If you're caring for an aging parent, you may feel quite often that you're alone in what you're doing. But you're not, not by a long shot. According to a new report by the Pew Research Center, 10% of U.S. adults are caring for a parent over age 65. Millions more are caring for a spouse or partner 65 or older. Beyond the sheer numbers, this report, perhaps unsurprisingly, found a major difference in caregiver well-being between men and women. One psychologist we spoke to suggested thinking 5 years in the future and imagining where you are right now. Will you be glad you took something on, or regretful that you didn't? You also need to cut yourself some slack, he said, especially women. Don't try to shoulder all of the burden by yourself. You might need to ask for help before you burn out. You'll be so glad you did. I'm Dr. Sanjay Gupta, helping you live a better life.
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Paul Overstreet of Big Country 107.3. I am JP. Thanks for letting me hang out on your Friday evening, moving into the weekend. Rain off and on. It's going to be a good weekend to have some insider plans as a backup. Coming up, Conway's on the way. George Strait, Johnny, and more right now. Sugarland.

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0: meditate on it. 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
1: 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Mr. Cash, I am JP, glad to be along with you finally Friday evening. You know, we love to hook you up with free stuff. Coming up on September the 12th, Tim McGraw is going to be at the Walmart Amp, the Pawn Shop Guitar Tour. It's going to be a great show. We've got tickets for that show. 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You can sign up right there at our website for Tim and some other great shows at the Walmart Amp. And as always, you can get their full season lineup and schedule tickets, WalmartAmp.com. Speaking of Tim McGraw, he's standing by. We'll take a look at our weather. That's coming up, too. Some Vince Gill and Dwight Yoakam all on the way. Keep it here, Big Country.
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16: A better life with Dr. Sanjay Gupta.
17: Slowly but surely, AI is seeping its way into every corner of our lives. One area perhaps I didn't expect is diet advice. A new study out of Turkey found that chatbots are recommending to teen boys and girls that they restrict their daily calories to dangerously low levels and eat a balance of nutrients that are kind of out of whack. Remember, teenagers are growing, one pediatrician told us. If they aren't getting enough nutrition, it can really stunt their growth on a number of levels. And in extreme cases, it can lead to significant health consequences. Large language models, LLMs, they are designed to agree with you. So if you're looking to lose weight, they're going to push you pretty hard in that direction. They also sometimes don't know how to tell the difference between good information and bad information. And you know who does? Your doctor. I'm Dr. Sanjay Gupta, helping you live a better life.
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20: In Fort Smith or Little Rock, don't miss this deal.
21: Tonight, mostly cloudy. We'll see a chance of a shower, maybe a thunderstorm in the mix. Overnight lows will be near 71. For our Saturday, showers and thunderstorms with us during the day. Highs will be near 82. That rain Saturday night as well. Overnight lows into the low 70s. Sunday, again, showers likely, thunderstorms in the mix. Highs will be into the mid-80s. By Monday, the rain will push out. We'll see mostly sunny skies. Warming up, highs will be near 90. That is a look at your forecast. Hope you have a great weekend.

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0: 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Stick around. Kenny Chesney's coming up. Del Reeves, Tracy Lawrence, and a whole lot more. That's right here at Big Country.
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15: If you're caring for an aging parent, you may feel quite often that you're alone in what you're doing. But you're not. Not by a long shot. According to a new report by the Pew Research Center, 10% of U.S. adults are caring for a parent over age 65. Millions more are caring for a spouse or partner 65 or older. Beyond the sheer numbers, this report, perhaps unsurprisingly, found a major difference in caregiver well-being between men and women. One psychologist we spoke to suggested thinking 5 years in the future and imagining where you are right now. Will you be glad you took something on, or regretful that you didn't? You also need to cut yourself some slack, he said, especially women. Don't try to shoulder all of the burden by yourself. You might need to ask for help before you burn out. You'll be so glad you did. I'm Dr. Sanjay Gupta, helping you live a better life.
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0: The all-time greatest country, we are Big Country 107.3. Coming up, music on the way from Joe D. Messina. We'll do some Garth, Jimmy Buffett, and Alan Jackson, all before I get done. Keep it right here.
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6: More and more people are using magnesium supplements to help them sleep. But are they safe? And do they really work? Well, first, let's talk about actual magnesium. That's an essential mineral that is needed for more than 300 different processes in the body, according to one dietitian. And most people get enough of it simply from the foods they eat. Now, if you're not getting enough, there are a few different types of supplements you can try. But as always, you should talk to your doctor before starting any new medication or supplement, whether it's prescription or over-the-counter. Now, when it comes to the science, we looked into this, and I gotta say, there's not a lot of strong evidence that magnesium supplements will actually help you sleep. They might help you manage pain, they might help you lower your stress levels, or work to get your muscles to relax. And maybe it's those things then that help you get some better sleep. I'm Dr. Sanjay Gupta, helping you live a better life.
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